0: Martin Garrix.
1: London feels so cold now, without you by my side. 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I saw you at after party in Hackney, when we chilled and we danced all night. After I

0: Et ce hit était numéro 1 de l'Euro 30 en 2010. Voici Kesha TikTok sur Energy.
1: Wake up in the morning feeling like P. Diddy. Hey, what up, girl? Grab my glasses, I'm out the door. I'm gonna hit this city.
2: Let's
1: before
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1: I leave, brush my teeth with a bottle of Jack. 'Cause when I leave for the night, I ain't coming.

You know what I mean? It's about that time. Oi, do me a favor. Do me a favor. 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